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One of the greatest guitar riffs almost never made it on the album. Rocker to Two, Springfield's classic rock. Eddie was warming up with his guitar solo. That was Eruption. Producer Ted Templeman, what a producer name, huh? He heard him playing it and said, get that on the album, Eddie. Well, they put it right before their Kinks cover, and it created the greatest 1-2 punch in rock and roll history.

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0: Pats are playing Sunday down in Jacksonville, and we got it live starting at 10 a.m. with the Provisions pre-show right here on Rock 102. Then Bob Soucy and Scott Zolak bringing the play-by-play action with a 1 o'clock kickoff. 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

0: It's all going down on the Grateful Dead Hour, Saturday night at 11, powered by Leah Honda of Enfield, musical archivist of the dead, David Gans, has put together another couple of live sets like he does every Saturday night at 11. Deadheads, rejoice. 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
0: This week on Backstage Musical Podcast, Dave Gebro from the Discog Graffiti Podcast is my guest. This is a really, really good interview that that he is even considering maybe the best he's ever done. It really came out great. Next week, though, one that is almost as good, J.J. French from Twisted Sister. This is a really fascinating guy. He's not only coming to the Big E on October 2nd along with the band and Sebastian Bach filling in for Dee Snider. He's also got a great book out there called Twisted Business. It's really... It's a story not only about Twisted Sister, but it also applies to nearly anybody who's looking for success. Really amazing story. Great book. And he's going to be joining me on Monday on Apple Podcast, Spotify, YouTube, and on the Rock 102 app, brought to you by Metro Chrysler, Dodge Jeep, and Ram at Chicopee, and Rock 102 Springfield's Classic Rock.
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3: 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You get it? 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
1: 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Yeah, maybe we'll do phony phone crank calls coming up after 7.
0: Let's do it.
1: What? I mean, it's kind of what Open Lines is anyway, isn't it? Right?
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5: Today we have another dry day to close out the week. It's partly sunny, gradually becoming mostly cloudy as the day goes on. It's also windy at times too in the afternoon. Gusts could be over 25 miles per hour at times. Highs otherwise will be between 64 and 72. Tonight we're overcast and breezy with lows between 52 and 58. Tomorrow periods of rain and gusty winds with winds gusting at times to between 35 and 45 miles per hour. With your Western Mass News First Alert forecast, I'm meteorologist Liam Murphy.
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1: Thanks, Bax. You're not going to believe this.
0: What?
1: A new Chick-fil-A restaurant is set to open in West Springfield next week, bringing in approximately 75 jobs and a drive-thru focused experience to Riverdale Street. What the hell does that mean?
0: 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There's not a lot of business on that street.
1: A drive-thru focused experience to I thought it meant back to Riverdale Street.
0: No,
1: it means back to the area.
0: Well, what it does mean is Riverdale Street's going to be backed up for miles.
1: Yeah, probably. Chick-fil-A located at 1094 Riverdale Street will officially open at 6:30 a.m. on Thursday, October 1st. The restaurant is locally owned by Robert Hughes, a New England native who also operated the location in Chicopee. The new location is designed to focus on drive-thru service and will also feature a walk-up window for carry-out orders. The restaurant will be open Monday through Saturday from 6:30 a.m. to 10 p.m. I went to one of these when I went on that when I was doing that travel and softball thing this past summer.
0: We went
1: to one of these Chick-fil-A's.
0: Mm-hmm.
1: The openness of the drive-through window, like it's a full-on. It's not even a window; it's a door. And I'm wondering, how do they keep out, like, vermin and stuff like that? Like, you know, raccoons.
0: You shouldn't be calling their customers vermin, Steve. That's a terrible thing to do.
1: I was speaking of, like, raccoons or squirrels or, something to that nature.
0: Well, I mean, if they're going to pay for the food like anybody else, I don't see why you keep them out.
1: Yeah. I don't know.
0: You know, I mean, oftentimes, they not only have the window where you order or the little thing that you talk into, but I've seen people out there with like a clipboard taking orders or like a tablet. I'll tell you what, man, I don't know what it is, because every time I've had Chick-fil-A, it's like, it's okay. But people go bananas over that stuff. Like they've never had chicken in their lives.
1: Never had chicken ever.
0: No, like for whatever reason, like the world is somehow chicken deficient.
1: Well, we are chicken deficient. That's usually...
0: I believe you can get chicken nearly every restaurant in America.
1: Well, we finally did it, Western Massachusetts. We have a new Chick-fil-A.
0: Wow.
1: This is the thing that was going to...

0: That has always been the mark of Rocky's Ace Hardware. I'm back. That's my view from the couch.
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0: 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It's 8:11. 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
1: It is going to be a mix of sun and clouds with a high of 69, giggity, but maybe a monsoon this weekend.
0: On the phone with us right now to talk about Patriot football, maybe some other things. 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It's Scott Zolak. How are you, Scott?
2: Morning, guys. How we doing?
0: Good. Have you left for Jacksonville yet, or are you getting ready to go?

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4: Let me see here. Let me get my bearings together because I'm doing a million things over here. Ah, yes. Did you realize, Steve, that the Rock 102 Mayflower Marathon Comedy Night is right around the corner? Were you aware of this?
1: I am.
4: Well, it's going to be a great night of comedy. Not just you, not just me, not just Marty, but also headliner Paul Mercurio. Will be joining us. This is on October 29th. It's a Thursday night at the Armory at MGM Springfield. It's a night of laughs purely to benefit the Open Pantry in time for the Mayflower Marathon. 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Don't wait to buy these tickets because this will be a sellout. You want to buy them as soon as possible so you don't get blocked out. It's the Mayflower Marathon Comedy Night brought to you by Dave Minor Exterior Home Improvements, Aquapump, and Rock 102 Springfield's Classic Rock.
1: I have warned Paul Mercurio about I will be doing the anti-Rhode Island material that night because he is from Rhode Island.
4: Yes.
1: And he has a lot of defense about the state, and I want to get the leg up by when we do the open by doing the anti-Rhode Island thing.
4: I see.
1: Yeah. I'm going to fry him calamari style,
4: well,
1: Rhode Island style calamari.
4: We know Paul. Yeah. We've known Paul for a good long period of time. Paul will probably snap back right out at you.
1: Mm-hmm.
4: And if it's between him or you, I'm going to put my money on Paul.
1: Really?
4: Yes.
1: What's he got that I don't got?
4: The headlining spot.
1: Oh, yeah, that's true. Yeah. Money.
4: Oh, he's got that too. Yeah. And an Emmy Award.
1: Yeah.
4: You're right.
1: But...
4: And John Stewart on speed dial.
1: Oh, yeah. Yeah. Well, I got that. I have, who do I have on speed dial? I have Brian Plum.
4: Well, that's close.
1: Yeah.
4: Yeah. He's one of your emergency contacts.
1: That's the closest thing I'll ever get to fame.
4: Yeah.
1: Brian Plum.
4: Brian Plum's your medical proxy.
1: Yeah. He did. He makes my medical decisions.
4: That's good.
1: Yeah, I told him, I said, listen, if two doctors say there ain't no making it, you keep me on life support.
4: It's 8:30. 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
6: Today we have another dry day to close out the week. It's partly sunny, gradually becoming mostly cloudy as the day goes on. It's also windy at times, too, in the afternoon. Gusts could be over 25 miles per hour at times. Highs otherwise will be between 64 and 72. Tonight we're overcast and breezy with lows between 52 and 58. Tomorrow, periods of rain and gusty winds, with winds gusting at times to between 35 and 45 miles per hour. With your Western Mass News First Alert forecast, I'm meteorologist Liam Murphy.
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0: is any bottle of water you'll find anywhere.
1: That's what the whole treatment thing is. They treat the water and then they put it back into the river. And then what do they do with the waste? Did you ever, did your,
0: so when they, I
1: you had, went to the tour years ago.
0: Well, again, you're talking about 30 years ago, but I had a friend of mine who was a general manager of a wastewater treatment plant in Connecticut.
1: Mm-hmm.
0: And, you know, I believe there are very specific rules and regulations that the federal government has laid out for exactly that. What do you do with all that extra stuff?
1: Yeah.
0: And I believe the answer is you bury it under the ground and hope no one notices.
1: All right, you bury it in the ground, it becomes good fertilizer, I guess. In Milwaukee, they were doing that. Isn't that the stuff they sell in the store? I believe you can get it at Rocky's Ace Hardware. It's that. It's a certain type of fertilizer that comes from Milwaukee that has been made out of the remnants of the of the wastewater.
0: Could very well be. I'm not aware of that product, yeah, sure. Hey, why not, man? It's all medically treated or scientifically treated or chemically treated, which is the good stuff.
1: Chemicals
0: are good for you.
1: Let me see. I there's a name for it. Milogranite.
0: Okay.
1: Milorganite. Milorganite is a popular slow release nitrogen fertilizer made from heat-dried microbes that digest organic matter from wastewater processed by the Milwaukee Metropolitan Sewage District.
0: Perfect. I feel like I may have contributed to some of that.
1: You know what? I put that down on my lawn this year.
0: Yeah.
1: And I thought I heard the lawn say, "I got a buddy." Now hear this.
0: I've just sprayed that on my lawn, by the way.
1: Yes. This is called Mass Hat. It's part of the backs of life.
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0: you know, some REO songs, probably a Nugent song. And Johnny, we're going to do some covers too, so everybody you know, knows some of the songs. And John Butcher always loves Jimi Hendrix stuff, so he's a kind of a Hendrix guy. So and so maybe one of his songs, and Johnny does his whole thing, you know, by himself. So it's just a plethora of different stuff.
1: That's awesome. Fun. Sounds like it's going to be a great night. Yeah. Again, it's happening Saturday. Infinity Music Hall in Hartford. Dave Amato, great to talk to you. Best of luck and enjoy the rest of your tour.
0: Oh, you got it, pal. I'll see you. It's going to be fun.
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8: And the fateful mask optional Saturday nights haven't helped either, with the barroom all but empty each weekend despite deals and DJs that used to attract dozens of customers. The only person left around midnight on a recent Saturday suggests trying a Lady Gaga themed party might bring people in. Hey, you know, with all the problems you got over here, why don't you do a Lady Gaga night? That'll bring them all in. Gaga is canceled, the bartender said. Gaga is a Zionist.
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And a sad day in rock history for Zeppelin fans. 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
5: Here's your Western Mass News First Alert forecast.
6: Today we have another dry day to close out the week. It's partly sunny, gradually becoming mostly cloudy as the day goes on. It's also windy at times too in the afternoon. Gusts could be over 25 miles per hour at times. Highs otherwise will be between 64 and 72. Tonight we're overcast and breezy with lows between 52 and 58. Tomorrow periods of rain and gusty winds with winds gusting at times to between 35 and 45 miles per hour. With your Western Mass News First Alert forecast, I'm meteorologist Liam Murphy.
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They're playing Sunday. 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

0: Rock 102, Springfield's classic rock. And if you don't mind getting a little wet this weekend, of course, the Big E is going on. Also, Belchertown Fair running all weekend. Saturday's parade is at 10. They've got horse pulls, a petting zoo, midway rides. Kids get in free, which is great. Coming up in Holyoke Saturday morning, the Cider Donut Dash, Ashley Reservoir. So a lot of things going on this weekend, although it's going to be a little bit soggy. Coming up next, we've got Sir Paul.
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16: Today we're partly sunny, becoming more cloudy as the day goes on. It's also windy at times too in the afternoon with gusts over 25 miles per hour. Highs otherwise will range between 64 and 72. Tonight we're overcast and breezy, lows between 52 and 58. Tomorrow periods of rain and gusty winds. Winds at times may gust between 35 and 45 miles per hour. Sunday periods of rain and gusty winds continue. Temperatures between 54 and 60. With your Western Mass News First Alert forecast, I'm meteorologist Liam Murphy.

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23: Today we're partly sunny, becoming more cloudy as the day goes on. It's also windy at times too in the afternoon with gusts over 25 miles per hour. Highs otherwise will range between 64 and 72. Tonight we're overcast and breezy, lows between 52 and 58. Tomorrow periods of rain and gusty winds. Winds at times may gust between 35 and 45 miles per hour. Sunday periods of rain and gusty winds continue. Temperatures between 54 and 60. With your Western Mass News First Alert forecast, I'm meteorologist Liam Murphy.
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0: 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It's just about 20 to 3. I'm Pat Kelly. Very happy to see the Packers get a licking at Lambeau last night. 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

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Just about 3:30, that is the weekend on the horizon. I'm Pat Kelly, thanks for listening. A Florida man accused of having relations with a family dog has admitted that he was under the influence of drugs or alcohol. Oh, I totally understand then. That's... what is wrong with people? Rock 102, Springfield's classic rock.

0: 102 Springfield's Classic Rock. Just about 20 till 4. I'm Pat Kelly. All the talk about the nor'easter coming into town. If I hear that word one more time, outside of the context of nor'easter organic life hydroponics, I'm going to come after somebody. Just a reminder that the star of the Big E this year is indoors at the Better Living Center. 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
7: Tonight we're overcast and breezy, lows between 52 and 58. Tomorrow periods of rain and gusty winds. Winds at times may gust between 35 and 45 miles per hour. Sunday periods of rain and gusty winds continue. Temperatures between 54 and 60. With your Western Mass News First Alert Forecast, I'm meteorologist Liam Murphy.
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0: 102 Springfield's Classic Rock. When I first saw the story and then I listened to the sound clip, I was thinking, this cannot be real. So I went on to eBay just to make sure, and it is legit. Apparently, some people are selling goldfish, and I'm talking about the snack, not the animal. They're selling goldfish clusters for thousands of dollars. Like, this is really an anomaly, you know, the production of goldfish. Once in a while, they'll get stuck to each other. So, you know, sometimes two, sometimes three, sometimes five. And apparently, the bigger the goldfish cluster, the more money you can pull in on eBay for it. Here's a woman talking about it.
1: There are people on eBay selling these little goldfish clusters thousands of dollars. Some listings have been priced as high as $25,000. I'm sorry, $25,000 for something I used to accidentally vacuum off the floor of my minivan?
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0: Rock 102, Springfield's Classic Rock. It's just about 20 till 5. I'm Pat Kelly. Yes, you've discovered that the moderate to severe plaque psoriasis TV commercial makes me crazy because people would not speak that way. If you had that condition, you would never say to a friend or anyone else, well, for my moderate to severe plaque psoriasis, this is what I... No, you wouldn't say that. It's contrived. It sounds terrible. I'm surprised nobody caught that. How's your moderate to severe plaque psoriasis doing today? I'm Pat Kelly. Thanks for hanging out. Guess how many times it has rained inside the Better Living Center at the Big E? That answer is zero. Coincidentally, that is also where you'll find the star of this year's Big E. From Ferrandino Maple, brand new this year, the Maple Creamy Bacon Waffle. Soft serve maple creamy. It's got just the right touch of maple to it. Maple cooked bacon bits on a caramelized Belgian waffle with a little drizzle of perfectly pure maple syrup on top. Yeah. Mm-hmm. Get it in the Better Living Center near the big yellow slide. Of course, the Ferrandinos are bringing back the maple bacon hot dogs. Those are awesome. Maple creamy cones and cannolis, too. It's all in one place. The Better Living Center near the big yellow slide. Definitely try out the all-new maple creamy bacon waffle from Ferrandino. Just look for the orange maple leaf.
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Coming up on 5:06, welcome to the weekend. I'm Pat Kelly. Thanks for hanging. Announced earlier today that Starbucks will be closing 250 of their businesses nationwide. More on that story coming up. 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Next time you get tires, contact Roger. 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
0: 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Have a great weekend, okay?
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9: Tonight we're overcast and breezy, lows between 52 and 58. Tomorrow periods of rain and gusty winds. Winds at times may gust between 35 and 45 miles per hour. Sunday periods of rain and gusty winds continue. Temperatures between 54 and 60. With your Western Mass News First Alert forecast, I'm meteorologist Liam Murphy.
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0: 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I'm Pat Kelly. Thanks for hanging out this afternoon. Pretty soon I'm going to be saying early evening right around this time. We have a banging lineup for Saturday night's Live in Concert. Tomorrow night at 9, live music from the Black Crowes, the Scorps, AC/DC, Pearl Jam is the headliner. 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
16: 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Music that's every bit as important and as influential as the stuff we didn't ignore and continue to beat to death to this very day. 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
4: Tonight we're overcast and breezy, lows between 52 and 58. Tomorrow periods of rain and gusty winds. Winds at times may gust between 35 and 45 miles per hour. Sunday periods of rain and gusty winds continue. Temperatures between 54 and 60. With your Western Mass News First Alert Forecast, I'm meteorologist Liam Murphy.
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0: And I'm going to be living it up at the Mayflower Marathon Comedy Nights, coming to the Armory at MGM Springfield right there in the plaza on Thursday, October 29th, the night of laughs to benefit the Open Pantry and, of course, the Mayflower Marathon. Paul Mercurio, who's just a sweetheart of a man, an even better comic, or maybe he's a better man. I don't know. You come and decide. Steve Nagel and Margie Caproni also coming up with the laughs, and Bax is going to serve as the MC for the evening. 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